0: the things that I've got.
1: Hi, Maria. Welcome to our Friday Night Girls Get Together.
2: Yes.
1: Tell me your story about your girlfriends.
2: Yes. We are seven, and we are Filipino-American, and we have planned this for a long time. Actually, we were inspired by your Friday Night Girls. All of us, we are really so busy because we are all in the medical field. And we finally did it. We said, no, we have to do it, and we did it last week. But we were hoping we can get through, you know, to you because we kept the Delilah show on the whole time.
1: Now, tell my listeners.

0: because you wrote to us. Tell us about this party that you ladies had, your slumber party. It was great.
1: Yes, it was really great. What we did was we had a limousine pick us up, and we drove around to downtown, and it was really fun.
0: So you took a limo out. You went for a long ride.
1: Yes.
0: And then where did you go after that?
1: We spent the night together. We had a slumber party.
0: And in your letter, you said you girls giggled all night long.
1: Yes. It was so fun. What we did was somebody bought an inflatable husband. We're all married, by the way. We're all married. And we're actually our average years of marriages are 10 to 25 years. But, we just wanted to have, fun and, just really crazy stuff. We did crazy stuff.
0: Because girls just want to have fun.
1: Exactly.

0: answer me this. Who is in your heart tonight? Who is there who believes in you, encourages you, comforts you, supports you? Who is there to help you find wings to fly? Who is there when you're feeling down and you need somebody to just say, "You're okay. I love you just the way you are"? Do you have somebody like that in your corner? More importantly, are you that way to other people? Man, I hope so. There are too many negative people in this world who want to tear you down, beat you up, tell you what's wrong. Don't be one of those people. Look for the good in others. Encourage them. Be someone that's a ray of sunshine in the room. Be somebody that encourages people, helps people along the way. Picks your brother up when he's stumbled and fallen. Don't stand there and mock him and laugh and say, "I told you so." Please don't ever say, "I told you so." I mean, I like to do the "I told you so" dance as a joke, you know, when it's funny or fun, but don't be the kind of person that when somebody fails or stumbles or is abandoned, you sit there and say, "I told you he was no good, blah, blah, blah." Nobody needs that. It serves no purpose. I hope you're having a great night tonight. Thank you for letting me be a part of it. You're listening to Delilah. Q92, the home of Marino in the morning.
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1: No bots, no algorithms, just humans that know every lyric. Guaranteed human.

0: Hi, good evening. Welcome to the Delilah Show. Who is this?
1: This is Christina.
0: What can I do for you?
1: I'm calling to request a song for my friend. She had a really deep conversation with her ex-boyfriend last night, and he kind of said some stuff, and I just want her to know that, you know, we're here for her, me and my other friend.
0: Some stuff that was hurtful?
1: Yes.
0: Some stuff that was unkind?
1: Mm-hmm.
0: Some stuff that basically carved her heart out of her chest and stomped all over it?
1: Yeah.
0: Okay, here's what I'm going to suggest you girls do, okay?
1: Okay.
0: Number one, lots of hugs, lots of talking, lots of camaraderie. Number two, lots of popcorn and ice cream.
1: Okay, we can do that.
0: Those are the most important things when a friend's heart is breaking.
1: Okay.
0: Let me play a song for you.
1: Thank you.

0: You know it's springtime, and you know this is my favorite time of year to plant gardens, to plant flowers, to plant happiness. There is a person named Georgina Reed who wrote this about gardening. Gardening is not just a set of tasks. It's not restricted to backyards, courtyards, balconies. It can and should happen anywhere, everywhere. Gardening is simply a framework for engagement with our world, grounded in care and action. To garden is to care deeply, inclusively, and audaciously for the world outside our homes and our heads. It's a way of being that is intimately interwoven with the real truths of existence. Not the things we're told to value, but the things that actually matter. Tonight I want to encourage you to care about the things that actually matter. You're listening to Delilah.
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2: Hi, good evening. Who is this?
3: Hi, Delilah. This is Bill.
2: Bill, what can I do for you?
3: Well, I think I found the woman of my life. We're in a long-distance relationship. We live about 120 miles apart, and tonight's the night that I come down to see Nancy, and it's the only woman in my life that's ever dropped me to my knees. I didn't know how emotional I'd ever be with a woman, but I just love her to death, and I want her to be a part of my life the rest of my life.
2: So Nancy, I'm assuming, Bill, by your voice, you must be kind of a big guy. You sound like a kind of a burly guy.
3: Yeah, everybody says I sound like Barry White radio voice.
2: Yeah, you do. And is Nancy a tall woman like I am, or is she more diminutive?
3: It's funny. I'm 6'6", and Nancy's 5'1".
2: So this tiny little bitty, no bigger than a minute thing brought you to your knees.
3: Brought me to my knees and tears in my eyes. I just am so emotional with her. I love her to death. I just gave her a necklace. She's in the house now. I just gave her a necklace, and, you know, I guess you can hear it in my voice already.
2: You got it bad, buddy.
3: Delilah, I love her to death.
2: So this is the one you want to spend your life with?
3: This is the one that I want to spend the rest of my life with. That's right.
2: Does she know this? Have you gotten anything sparkly? You know, that left-hand thing?
3: Not yet, but it's due to come.
2: Oh, congratulations. You big knucklehead. You got bit by the love bug.
3: I have, and I've got tears in my eyes right now.

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0: Lila, this is Melissa.
1: Melissa, what can I do for you?
0: Well, I wanted to call and tell you about my fiancé. I wanted to let him know that he is the best person in my life, and he is the best father to our three children. And if you see if you could also find a song for us. We're planning on getting married soon, and we need a good song to play at our wedding. And I know you're good at picking out songs.
1: So you have three children together already?
0: Already. He's 24 and I'm 23. And we've had a lifetime together, basically. It's just the little time that we've been together, we have had a great life. So, yes, we have three.
1: How old are your kids?
0: I have a 3-year-old, a 2-year-old, and then I have a 5-month-old.
1: Oh, my word.
0: Yes.
1: You got your hands full.
0: But they are so much fun. They keep me busy, but they are a blast.

0: Tonight, I want to share Robin's story. When Robin's mom passed away last year, Friday nights got a little quieter because her mom used to call into my studio lines to talk about her life, to talk about all the stories of the people she loved and the songs that I played to go with her stories. One night, Robin decided to take a walk while listening, just to feel a little closer to her mom in those moments. The next week, she texted a few friends and invited them to join her down at the high school track. Now, every Friday night, a small group of women walked together, listening to this show on their headphones and sharing stories about the people they love and miss, and reminding each other that memories can still bring us comfort, because love never really leaves us. It just walks beside us in new ways, doesn't it? Ladies, if you are listening tonight, I officially dub thee Delilah's Memory Walkers. 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
1: The music that shaped your life, delivered by real people, guaranteed human.

0: good evening. Is this Amy?
1: Yes, it is.
0: Amy, what can I do for you?
1: I wanted to dedicate a song to my best friend, Katie.
0: Okay, tell me about your very best friend.
1: Well, we met in college, and it started out that we just, were introduced to each other, and we'd get together and have dinner every once in a while, and we just got to talking more and more, and she's just one of those people who I don't have to do anything necessarily with. I can just hang out with her, and I feel like I can be myself. And
0: how many years have you two been friends now?
1: It's been either 12 or 13.
0: You lose count after a while, don't you?
1: Yeah, it's either 12 or 13, but my life has been very much in transition lately. Lots of ups and downs, and new job, new place to live. Just lots of transitions, and she's, no matter what my mood, no matter what I'm going through, whether I'm having a good day or a bad day, whether I'm here or there, she's just been helpful and wonderful and listening and encouraging, and I can't tell her how much I appreciate her and how awesome she is enough, and I'm really thankful that God's put her in my life.
0: I will play a song for your very best friend, and I'm going to send you some goodies for being our Friday night girls.
1: Thank you.

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1: I had no choice but to hear you. 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

0: 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How many moms, dads have kids going to prom, getting ready for graduation? Can you believe it? 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
5: Hi, Amanda. Welcome to the Delilah Show. How are you tonight?
6: I'm doing pretty good.
5: Can you still see your toes?
6: Just barely.
5: How many weeks before you're due?
6: About 2-3 weeks.
5: Oh, so any day now. Is this your first?
6: Mm-hmm.
5: And you can still see your toes?
6: Yeah.
5: Because when I was pregnant, I could never see my toes in my 8th or 9th month. In fact, with my last one, I couldn't see my toes after my 3rd month.
6: Oh, wow.
5: Yeah. I was eating for 2 and one of us was a linebacker. Took me 6 years to get all that weight off.
6: Oh, wow.
5: Note to women, do not eat as much as I did during my last pregnancy. So you're pregnant with your first baby. What's your husband's name?
6: His name's Jeffrey.
5: And will he be there with you, do you hope, when the baby's born?
6: I hope so.
5: And what song do you want to hear tonight?
6: The first song he ever dedicated to me 5 years ago, on your show, in fact, Chicago's You're the Inspiration.
5: So 5 years ago, he called me. That was before you were married?
6: Yep.
5: And requested this song for you, and I got it on the air for you, and now we're giving it back to him, along with a blessing for the future.
6: Thank you.
5: God bless you, honey.

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2: So what in the world is going on in your world? Are you overjoyed? Or are you overstressed? Are you filled with peace and love and hope? Or are you filled with despair and heartbreak? Whatever you're going through, we want to hear from you. We want you to call and share your story, and then I will find a song to go with your story.

0: Hi, Karen.
1: Hi, Delilah.
0: What can I do for you?
1: Well, I've had a very special caring person on my mind, someone who worked with me for over 7 years to basically give me my life back. And I had a dream about him the other night that we were saying goodbye forever and I'll never hear or speak to him again, and woke up sobbing. And since then, I can't get him off my mind.
0: Okay, what's your friend's name?
1: His name is Ron.
0: So is this somebody that helps you professionally or somebody that's just a... Okay.
1: Yes.
0: So it was somebody who gave you some support when you need it professionally.
1: Unbelievable. God put two people who needed each other in the right place at the same time.
0: Well, hopefully that dream wasn't, you know, anything more than a bad dream, and hopefully you'll be able to remain in contact forever.
1: We do correspond by letter every once in a while, but we have this thing between us when one knows when the other is in trouble, and I just feel like I should be letting him know that I still love him dearly and thank him and am grateful, and whatever little bit I could ever do, I always will be praying and thinking of him.
0: You know, Karen, what a wonderful message, because none of us are promised a tomorrow. All we've got is this 24 hours, and what a wonderful thing that you're using this time wisely to let him know what an impact he had on your life.
1: Well, I could never, you know, that's why songs are so wonderful. I could never put into the words, you know, how I feel, and it's just great that somebody's already done it for me.
0: Let me play a special song for Ron.
1: Thank you so much, Delilah. Good night.

0: Tonight's Delilah's Dilemma is sponsored by Universal Music, who is releasing a new Neil Diamond album. It's called Wild at Heart, and it's the third and final chapter of his collaboration with producer Rick Rubin. This album features 10 previously unreleased songs from Neil's Home Before Dark sessions, including the brand new single, You're My Favorite Song. The Rock and Roll Hall of Famer has sold over 130 million albums, and Wild at Heart is available now and delivers a powerful emotional collection from the one, the only Neil Diamond. If you're a fan of Neil Diamond, you are going to love this. It is great news. Tonight's Delilah's Dilemma is about family problems and helping a sister to make better choices and to not be a fool. Tonight's letter says, my dilemma is my sister. She's been a widow for 2 years now. She's 61 years old. She works. She's an attractive, beautiful woman who started from scratch after her husband died. Last month on Facebook, a 46-year-old man kept pursuing her. He says he's been a widower for 6 years, and he just got out of a long-term relationship because he figured all the lady wanted was his money. He claims to be an engineer and says he has an 18-year-old daughter. He communicates with my sister through Facebook, calling her baby and sunshine. Now he's asked her permission to take a 2-week job in the UK for $1.5 million, and he says he will clear $150,000. He called her last week, and he has a Dutch accent. Today on Facebook, he told my sister he loves her and that she is the most romantic, loving, caring person, and swears on his dead wife's grave that he wants to share his life with her and that he loves her. My sister is very elated. When he returns at the end of the month, he wants to meet with her finally, he says. My sister's believing whatever he says. She's packing to meet him. Delilah, I'm worried sick over this. I have a very bad feeling about this situation. She says she may move to his state if he doesn't agree to move to hers. She's my only sister, and she won't listen to a word I've said about this man. She believes he's been sent by God. What is your opinion? Any help will be helpful from Teresa. Teresa, I will have my words for your sister next. You're listening to Delilah.
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1: Because nothing beats a real voice with real memories. Guaranteed human.

Tonight's Delilah's Dilemma is from a concerned sister whose 61-year-old sister is falling in love with somebody on Facebook. This so smells of such a ridiculous scam. It's not even funny. I cannot tell you how many times I have had people try to scam me on the internet and how many of my friends have been scammed, and this reeks of a scam. Nobody is going to the UK for a $1.5 million job in 2 weeks unless he's a hitman. Anybody who makes that kind of money is doing it illegally. Your sister is being a fool. But there's a saying, there's no fool like an old fool. Because she is lonely and she is hungry for love, she is willing to believe anything that somebody says because she wants her heart filled. And there's nothing you can do to break through that hard head of hers. There's nothing you can say. All you can do is hope and pray that she doesn't get in so deep that she loses her home or loses whatever nest egg she's built up in the last few years or loses her life. So I will pray that your sister comes to her senses. If this truly is a man sent by God, he will be honest, he will be forthright, he will come and present himself honestly, and he won't be some internet scammer calling her honey and baby and talking about millions of dollars if he asks her all of a sudden for her routing number for her account so he can deposit it in her account. Then please tell your sister to open her eyes. That's my best advice.

0: You ever notice how it only takes a small gesture of kindness to breathe life into another person? A compliment, a sincere compliment, a nice note, an accolade about someone's performance at work. Little things can mean so much. Such little effort can make someone's entire day. Make a mental note of this and think of one person in your life who may need a boost. And then share something good with them. Share how much you love them. Share one of their character traits that blesses your heart. Share something you notice. When you see someone with pretty eyes, tell them. When you see somebody doing something over and above the call of duty, let them know you appreciate it. Fill their hearts with goodness, and I bet they'll pass that goodness on. You're listening to Delilah.
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0: Tim, what can I do for you?
14: Well, I have a wonderful daughter named Laurelyn that I miss terribly. 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
0: How old is Laurelyn?
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2: You know, every night we open up the phone line so that we can talk to you, listen to you, share with you, share in the ups and share in the downs. I want to know what in the world is going on in your world. I want to know who you love and why you love them. I want to know who you're thinking about. I want to know who's on your heart tonight.

little letter tonight that I wanted to share with you. Now, I know that in some places in the world, women don't have choices. And if you're in an abusive situation, there's nothing you can do about it. But here, we have choices. And Melissa exercised her choice, and she writes to us tonight, "My name is Melissa, and I have three children. My children and I just moved into our own apartment yesterday. This is our first home since we left the man who abused us some 4 years ago. We have had some really hard times, and I had to make choices quickly just to keep them safe. This has happened more than once. We had to leave friends behind more than once, good friends that stay in our hearts forever. We've learned a lot over the last 4 years. One thing I know for sure is your children are a precious gift that you can't take for granted. I love my kids more than life itself. This new apartment is a fresh start for us and a great one. Could you play What Doesn't Kill You Makes You Stronger by Kelly Clarkson? It's true, you get stronger as a family and a person as you grow through the bad times. Thanks so much from Melissa."

0: know, this time of year, I always get so many calls from parents who have students graduating, from students who are graduating and worried about finding jobs or moving or planning weddings or falling in love. And maybe you've got a student graduating, maybe from kindergarten, maybe from junior high or high school or college. If you are excited about somebody's graduation, give them my love and remind them to stop looking back with regrets, to never look forward in fear, but to live each day fully. 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

0: Carl, what can I do for you?
1: Just a nice, good work song, mellow.
0: A nice, good get back to work song.
1: Yeah.
0: Not a I'm in love song, I want to be in love song.
1: Oh, I've been in love for 24 years.
0: Oh, good almost. For you. What's her name?
1: Joe.
0: And what do you love most about Joe?
1: Most I love about Joe is she puts up with everything I do, whether it's right or wrong. She's always been there for me.
0: So she's patient.
1: Very patient.
0: She's patient, and she's obviously got a good heart.
1: Oh, yeah. Oh, yeah. We've been through a lot together.
0: And do you have children?
1: Yep, three of them.
0: How old are they?
1: I got an 11-year-old. She'll be 12 next month. I got a 19-year-old and a 23-year-old.
0: Okay, I'll play a good song for you. Get back to work. Thank you for calling.
1: Well, I got your number, so when I feel the need to call, I can always do it.
0: You can call, and I'll be here.
1: All righty.
0: Bye-bye, hon.
1: Thanks.

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0: I know it's getting late, and I know you're getting tired. If you're getting ready to call it a night and slip between those cool sheets, have sweet dreams, and thank you for letting me tuck you into bed tonight. Do me a favor, take some time out of your busy schedule tomorrow to slow down and love someone. Good night. You're listening to Delilah.
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Jardiance is not for use to lower blood sugar in people with type 1 diabetes and not for people with type 2 diabetes who have severe kidney disease. 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

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Are you in the car right now? I want you to make Q92 the first preset on your radio. 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

Q92, it's Dan Blackman. Got a quick favor. Are you in the car right now? I want you to make Q92 the first preset on your radio. 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

Outfield, Q92, it's Marino in the mornings. Chris Marino on this early Saturday, May 16th. Part of the best of the 80s, 90s weekend. Got some 90s ready to go from TLC, and they're going to be up at Saratoga Performing Arts Center, yes, back this August. Bieber's on now, Q92.

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9: Good morning. Some early morning patchy fog for the Hudson Valley, then sunshine. 81, partly cloudy tonight. 61 tomorrow, sunny, hot 85. Monday and Tuesday, sunny, hot once again. 86 to 92. Wednesday, partly sunny, perhaps a passing shower thunderstorm up to 94. I'm Steve Michaels from the Hudson Valley Weather Center.
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1: Good morning. Some early morning patchy fog for the Hudson Valley, then sunshine. 81, partly cloudy tonight. 61 tomorrow, sunny, hot. 85. Monday and Tuesday, sunny, hot once again. 86 to 92. Wednesday, partly sunny, perhaps a passing shower thunderstorm, up to 94. I'm Steve Michaels from the Hudson Valley Weather Center.
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13: Good morning. Some early morning patchy fog for the Hudson Valley, then sunshine. 81, partly cloudy tonight. 61 tomorrow, sunny, hot. 85, Monday and Tuesday, sunny, hot once again. 86 to 92, Wednesday, partly sunny, perhaps a passing shower thunderstorm, up to 94. I'm Steve Michaels from the Hudson Valley Weather Center.
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We're going to have a nice little trend of hot weather these next few days. That spring into summer with Splashdown Beach is looking good. More tickets with Marino in the morning next week on Monday. 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

G92 Show Crow, 90s, best of the 80s, 90s weekend. Our next road show is Highland McDonald's on Friday, June 5th with Marino in the morning. 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G92. 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
1: Good morning. Some early morning patchy fog for the Hudson Valley, then sunshine. 81, partly cloudy tonight. 61 tomorrow. Sunny, hot. 85. Monday and Tuesday, sunny, hot once again. 86 to 92. Wednesday, partly sunny, perhaps a passing shower thunderstorm, up to 94. I'm Steve Michaels from the Hudson Valley Weather Center.
2: 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It's Pizza Boy Mikey from Q92 presenting OLW. What's OLW? 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
9: Good morning. Some early morning patchy fog for the Hudson Valley, then sunshine. 81, partly cloudy tonight. 61 tomorrow, sunny, hot. 85. Monday and Tuesday, sunny, hot once again. 86 to 92. Wednesday, partly sunny, perhaps a passing shower thunderstorm, up to 94. I'm Steve Michaels from the Hudson Valley Weather Center.
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0: Best of the 80s, 90s weekend is on Q92. More great 80s from Kim Wilde and Michael Jackson on the way. You got Chris Marino. A reminder that the Little Warriors ride for St. Jude happening 2 weeks from today, Saturday, May 30th. 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
1: Good morning. Some early morning patchy fog for the Hudson Valley, then sunshine. 81, partly cloudy tonight. 61 tomorrow, sunny, hot 85. Monday and Tuesday, sunny, hot once again. 86 to 92. Wednesday, partly sunny, perhaps a passing shower thunderstorm, up to 94. I'm Steve Michaels from the Hudson Valley Weather Center.
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Q92 Alanis on the best of the 80s, 90s weekends. Chris Marino, give me two songs. We have our last guest for this week for the National Police Week. I want to thank Williams Lumber and Home Centers, Eastdale Bagels, Athena Giro, DS Home Services, and O'Connor and Partners. We're going to meet a gentleman, part of Guardian Revival, and two songs. Keep it here.

0: B92, as we wrap our National Police Week 2026, our fourth annual event. Of course, Police Week's been going on well over 30 years, but our participation, it's been an awesome iHeart Hudson Valley local program. We're so excited, and we're really excited to cap it off the right way. I think it's an awesome way. We have Dave Wagman. He's the Team Chief Peer Services Division for Guardian Revival. Dave, come up to the microphone. Good to see you. Thanks
1: Good
0: for coming by here.
1: Well.
0: Appreciate that.
1: Thank you.
0: Took me a minute. Guardian Revival. We did the first responders, do another event later in the year, and Guardian's been part of it, bringing animals out, if I'm not mistaken, right? Is that right?
2: Yes, we have companion dogs we deliver to various veterans and first responders, all for free.
0: Yeah.
2: And we also have service dogs, facility dogs that we bring out to various facilities, and we have three of those.
0: Before we get to what you're doing now, let's hear about you. Give us a little background, like, you know, how did you get involved in law enforcement? A little brief about your career and where you're based out of and all that.
2: Brief background, I grew up in Tarrytown. My father was a special prosecutor down there. I was surrounded by all law enforcement while I was growing up, from New York City chiefs to the local guys in Tarrytown. And my father said, you're not beating them, so you probably should join them.
0: So he encouraged you to get a career in
2: that? Yes, yeah. I had fun when I was a kid, and my father was like, you probably should join and stop trying to beat them. Went into dispatching, Town of Greenboro Police Department, as a 19-year-old, and I got hired as a full-time police officer in 1987.
0: Wow.
2: At 23 years old.
0: No kidding.
2: And I retired in 2018.
0: Wow. Man, so, yeah, your whole life, just basically professional life.
2: My life.
0: Serving, your life.
2: Yeah, started as a kid.
0: And, you know, I'm glad you're here because, again, we've heard a lot of great stories. We've met a lot of memorable people. This is our fourth year doing it, so, you know, my collection of people that I can call when I get in trouble. No, I'm kidding.
2: No, absolutely.
0: I'm joking. No, in all seriousness.
2: PBA cars for a reason.
0: No, in all seriousness, where we're learning and putting a face, a story to people that sometimes we don't see in the best circumstances. You know, if there's trouble,
2: absolutely.
0: If you break the law, whatever the case may be. But learning more about the fact that these folks live, breathe, and they raise their families like we're raising our families in this community. So it's really important. So that part's been covered. One of the things I'm excited about having you here in Guardian Revival, I want to talk about, is we may have a bad day or a handful of bad days, right? A lot of our law enforcement, they sometimes see a lot of difficult things on an ongoing basis, over the course of their career, right?
2: It could be a daily basis,
0: in some cases,
2: where you are.
0: Depending on where you're working, correct? It takes a toll on a human being, you know, any human. What's been great is, like, in recent years, and before I turn it over to you, we've seen in all facets of our society, a focus on mental health, on what we could do to help individuals process what they've seen and done. And no matter what employment you're in, a career you're in, most recently with the establishment of Guardian Revival, the focus has been on our first responders, on military. Tell us about this program and why it's so important for our active and retired law enforcement, and even those just who serve in general, to keep us safe.
2: Guardian Revival, we work with all military and all first responders, volunteers, volunteer ambulance corps.
0: Yes.
2: To your paid EMTs, to your paid medics, to your police officers, to your auxiliary cops, to your firefighters, as well as everybody in the military family from every branch. Everything we offer them is free. Zero cost. Straight across the board.
0: Yeah.
2: A lot of different modalities they can get into. We work with the health and wellness end of being a human being. We have a mission statement stating that everything we do for all these are free. That mission statement, and I could read the mission statement.
0: Yeah, it's right off the... It's an amazing pamphlet that says, you're never alone.
2: Right, and you are never alone.
0: No.
2: When you get into the Guardian Revival family, again, I work in the peer service division.
0: Sure.
2: And I speak to peers basically throughout the United States, and I've also received phone calls from Guam, from a soldier from Guam. We have an 845 phone number. It's our talk line phone number. We basically run it Monday through Fridays. Business hours, it's not a crisis or a suicide hotline. We do receive people that are in crisis and that are suicidal, and we work with them. We're not letting you go. All right, we want you to stay here. We want you to survive.
0: If you're joining us, Dave Wagman, he's the Team Chief Peer Services Division, part of Guardian Revival. Just like you said on the back, I'm looking at the pamphlet right here, 501c, non-for-profit. that improves the mental health and well-being of military veterans and first responders, our guardians. That's who they are. And their families, zero cost to them. Dave, on a reverent note, I want to say thank you. You know, as we wrap up Police Week, heard a lot of fun stories, met a lot of characters that are in law enforcement. But it's really important to know that, you know, their service is out there and that they need to be aware of it should they need that service.
1: Right.
0: Yeah. So again, last thing we'll say, because I see you're on Instagram, you're on Facebook, you're on YouTube, you're on everything. It's guardianrevival.org. Dave Wagman, thanks for coming in. And thanks for all that you're doing
2: Absolutely.
0: To help our fellow men and women.
2: Yep. They all deserve it.
0: All right, still to come as we continue the best of the 80s, 90s weekend. Pat Benatar, Backstreet Boys in there. We'll also get on Miley Cyrus, Maroon 5. And we'll check the latest on the forecast from HudsonValleyWeather.com. Keep it here. It's Q92. Good morning.
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8: Good morning. Some early morning patchy fog for the Hudson Valley, then sunshine. 81, partly cloudy tonight. 61 tomorrow, sunny, hot. 85 Monday and Tuesday, sunny, hot once again. 86 to 92 Wednesday, partly sunny, perhaps a passing shower thunderstorm, up to 94. I'm Steve Michaels from the Hudson Valley Weather Center.
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BSB, best of the 80s, 90s weekend. More great 80s from Steve Perry coming up. Give me about three songs. I'm going to give you a reason to smile. Tara, Massey Hale, and Wilson Dentistry is on the way. It is Q92 with Sia.

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0: Good morning, Tara.
1: Good morning, Chris.
0: Happy Saturday. And here we are, one of my favorite parts of the weekend, hanging with Tara from Massey, Hale, and Wilson Dentistry, because it is a reason to smile.
1: And it is my favorite part, too. Thank you for saying that. And today, I know, is just not us just chit-chatting about things, but it is Armed Forces Day.
0: Wow.
1: Yeah, so we definitely want to take a moment to honor and wish protection to all of our active duty military personnel. This day marks the unification of the armed forces under the Department of Defense, recognizing all branches. So

0: Army, Navy, Marine Corps, Air Force, Space Force, and Coast Guard all together. Thank you for all that you do.
1: Hear, hear. Yes, a big salute to all.
0: So I know last week you guys had huge celebrations for Nurses Appreciation Week. So we wanted to keep that train rolling with a few special nurse shout-outs as well. This first one came to us from Montefiore St. Luke's Cornwall Hospital, as they are proud to announce Rebecca Welsh, RNBSN, as its 2026 Nurse of the Year.
1: Oh, nice.
0: Inspired by a family legacy of caregiving, Rebecca chose nursing as her calling. She had distinguished herself as an exceptional clinician and a compassionate presence. Beginning her career in one of their med-surg units, she earned the admiration of colleagues, patients, and families alike for her unwavering commitment to excellence in care. The Nurse of the Year Award, it's determined through an open nomination process amongst their nursing professionals. Mm-hmm. I think that makes it even more special because the nurses recognizing nurses, you know, there's no competition. Rebecca was honored at their annual Nurses Night Out celebration, along with colleagues and friends, and what an amazing distinction. Congrats, Rebecca.
1: We love our nurses. Great honor.
0: Now, this next one really makes my heart so happy. It is from Valley Central School District. Their nurse, Connie Griffin, was one of two people recognized as Healthcare Professional of the Year by New York State United Teachers at their organization's 55th Representative Assembly last week. Now, Connie is not only the athletic nurse, she's also the nurse coordinator for the Valley Central School District. Mm. But here's the thing. I know Connie personally, and I can attest to why she deserves this recognition and really so much more. You will not meet anyone else with a heart as golden as hers. And for me, as a young single mom in the early 2000s, you know, times were a little tough. And Connie Griffin showed up to my home with a trunk full of holiday gifts, not only for my child, but for others on our block. Like, she knew where help was needed in our community, and she always showed up. And not just at holiday time, like if you needed any advice, she was always available with a listening ear, kind words of support. She has made a difference in countless lives, kids and adults alike, and she truly earned this distinction, and I am so proud to know her. So congrats to you, Connie. You are the best, and now the whole state knows it.
1: 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Nice.
0: That's right. And we do have a student shout out to wrap this up. Newburgh Free Academy 11th grader from New Windsor is getting national recognition, and this is Arna Patel. She has won the New York 18 Congressional App Challenge for creating Hudson Connect. So that's an app that helps Hudson Valley residents find local resources. Her work is now being showcased at the U.S. Capitol.
1: Whoa.
0: So congrats on your innovation, Arna. You have made your family so very proud.
1: Girl, you just delivered some great smiles. My goodness.
0: I know. I'm smiling while I deliver.
1: I love it. Now the best part, we got to open our arms big and wide for birthday love.
0: Please join us in wishing a very happy birthday to Donna Van Duser of Walk Hill. Love your husband, Greg, and your daughter, Katie. CJ Malley of Montgomery. Love mom, dad, and your sister, Elizabeth. And these two buddies who are born on the same day but 1 year apart. Happy birthday to Rudy Gervolino of Marlboro. Love mom, dad, and your sister, Greer. And our very own Russell Massey. Love your mom and dad, your wife Lizzie, your nieces Cora and Gracie, and of course their parents, and your entire family here at the office. Happy birthday, everyone.
1: Yeah. Birthday list continues to roll on this mighty month of May. If you have special people in your life, let us know.
0: Absolutely. And if you want anything celebrated, you want to share some good news, bring it on. We'll do it for you. You can message me through our website. Super easy. It's areasontosmile.com or through our Facebook page, Massey, Hale, and Wilson Dentistry. And then you can be the reason someone smiles today.
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9: Good morning. Some early morning patchy fog for the Hudson Valley, then sunshine. 81, partly cloudy tonight. 61 tomorrow, sunny, hot 85. Monday and Tuesday, sunny, hot once again. 86 to 92. Wednesday, partly sunny, perhaps a passing shower thunderstorm, up to 94. I'm Steve Michaels from the Hudson Valley Weather Center.
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It is Q92, best of the 80s, 90s weekend. It's Chris Marino. Happy Saturday. Thank you so much for listening. A Fleetwood Mac's on the way. Get a little tipsy on a Saturday morning. Nope, it's 5 o'clock somewhere, I guess. Q92.

0: It's that time every Saturday we get together for Ask the Vet. You got Chris Marino, and well, this is a first. We have Dr. Kristen Grau, Dr. Chris, from VCA Flannery Animal Hospital, on the phone in the comfort of her home in New Windsor. And Dr. Chris, I guess it's just weird to have an old-fashioned cold is what you have, right?
1: Yeah, it's crazy. Luckily, nothing more serious. I tested negative for all the things, just the cold in springtime. Like,
0: imagine that. No, it's funny you say, because like when we were kids, like the common cold, right? Now you got to worry about coronavirus, hantavirus, Santa Claus virus. I mean, what? It's just crazy.
1: Yeah.
0: I don't know. Whatever. But anyway, we hope you're feeling better. And we know we won't take too much time, because we know we want to get you feeling 100% again. I'm glad you said that. You know, springtime, I have seasonal allergies myself. I'm doing pretty well with them. But now you're seeing a lot of critters flying around.
1: Absolutely.
0: You're doing lawn care and all, and like my house. So you wanted to talk a little bit about that, touch upon that, right?
1: Oh, yeah. Springtime is when bees and wasps and the flying, stinging things tend to find and start setting up their new homes. During this period, they can be a little bit more active. And then sometimes you don't know where they've set up, and you might stumble upon it accidentally, yourself or your pets, right? Because some of these guys do make their homes in the ground, so your pets can disturb them. So I just wanted to kind of briefly touch on what to do. And this is usually a dog problem, not typically a cat problem. But if your dog gets stung by some kind of flying insect, a bee, a wasp, a hornet, something like that, usually not too big of a deal. One isolated sting in most dogs, just like in most people, is not a big deal. It hurts, as we know. I don't know if you've ever been stung.
0: The aforementioned doing the lawn. Like, I was, when I first, almost 20 years ago, I was moved into the house there, and I had an actual lawn that I had to take care of. Well, dopey me, I had flip-flops on, and all of a sudden, I felt this pinch on my Achilles heel, right in the back of my heel. I'm like, what the heck is that? And it, little dot. Yeah. Where the stinger was, and it hurt. And I was like, that'd be a bee sting.

0: Yep. They do. They hurt.
1: So, yes.
0: And for the most part, you know, you might have a little localized swelling, but most people and most dogs, that's really where it's going to end. It's going to be sore. There's going to be a little localized swelling. But as in humans, there are some dogs that are actually allergic to bee stings, and that presents a little bit differently. So these critters might experience more than just swelling. They might have some hives develop, which are kind of itchy, raised red bumps that develop on the body. You know, because dogs have a lot of hair on them, all you might see are little like raised areas in the fur, but they tend to be pretty itchy. You can see some pretty profound swelling of the face, the muzzle, the lips, around the eyes, which, you know, if you've never seen it, you know, look up a picture on the internet, because it is kind of funny. You know, it's not funny, but it is kind of funny. Just big swollen up faces. But the good thing too is that, unlike humans, where we can have a respiratory compromise, right, or you can have trouble breathing if you're allergic to bee stings, dogs tend to have more of a gut reaction, so they can have some vomiting and diarrhea.
1: So
0: those are the dogs that the first time it happens, you might have to go into the vet to talk about, you know, using some Benadryl, sometimes some steroids. And then moving forward, you can know what to look for in your own pet. You know, if you see any hives, any swelling, you know, so that you can give a little Benadryl or whatever medications that you and your vet decide together that are going to be best for your pet. Now, that's for an isolated one little bee sting. If your pet gets into an entire nest and they are stung multiple times, even if they're not allergic, that unfortunately can be very life-threatening. Mm. You really need to get that pet to an emergency hospital as quickly as possible, because multiple envenomations, which is a fancy word for bee stings, can be really, really, really serious. So you don't want to play around.
1: Yeah.
0: One or two, no big deal. Multiple, don't mess around. Get them to the vet as quickly as possible.
1: Well, I'm glad you say that, because I happen to have a great vet, and she's on the phone right now. And I have a place to go, vcahospitals.com/Flannery. 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You know where it is. Listen, we hope you feel better. We miss you around here, and hopefully we'll catch
0: you.
1: Yeah, next Thursday on the Merino in the morning, and then we'll get together next week at this time.
0: You bet, Chris. I hope that you guys stay safe out there when you're mowing the lawn. avoid those bees. But now we know what to do.
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13: This is Jana Kramer from Wind Down with Jana Kramer. 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
2: Q92 Price Chopper Market 32 weather.
1: Good morning. Some early morning patchy fog for the Hudson Valley, then sunshine. 81, partly cloudy tonight. 61 tomorrow. Sunny, hot 85. Monday and Tuesday, sunny, hot once again. 86 to 92. Wednesday, partly sunny, perhaps a passing shower thunderstorm, up to 94. I'm Steve Michaels from the Hudson Valley Weather Center.
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0: Did you get a call from Taylor Swift or one of her people? I didn't. Yes, that's how they're notifying guests for their wedding with Travis and Taylor, is phone calls, no emails, no digital trails, no just and no voicemails. They are going to speak to you if you're if you're part of the wedding. I can tell you, Felicia and I did not get an invite. All right, so it's Chris Marino. Have a wonderful rest of your Saturday weekend. More of the 80s and 90s on tap for you, and we'll be back at it on Monday. Yeah, you'll have a Monday morning match game. You'll be hearing about it, and a chance to win even more Splashdown beach tickets. Have a great rest of the weekend. It's Q92.
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8: Q92 Price Chopper Market 32 weather.
9: Good morning. Some early morning patchy fog for the Hudson Valley, then sunshine. 81, partly cloudy tonight. 61 tomorrow. Sunny, hot. 85. Monday and Tuesday, sunny, hot once again. 86 to 92. Wednesday, partly sunny, perhaps a passing shower thunderstorm, up to 94. I'm Steve Michaels from the Hudson Valley Weather Center.
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Q92. Hope you're having a wonderful Saturday morning. Enjoying the music, lots of variety for the weekend. And then Monday morning, we'll be back to $1,000 an hour. Kind of makes that Monday feel a little bit better. Right now, enjoying the Saturday here with me, Janet, Corey Hart.

0: Q92, the Hudson Valley's 80s to now. New study came out from LendingTree last week that the average cost of raising a child to the age of 18 in the U.S. is now $300,000, which seems low, honestly. Everything's so expensive these days, but the majority of that cost being daycare and healthcare. And just remember how much we love our little humans and how expensive they can be.
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20: This is Jana Kramer from Wind Down with Jana Kramer. 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
1: While this guy is no stranger to a halftime show, the FIFA World Cup will be having a halftime show this year. Madonna, Shakira, and BTS. Wow. That's some star power. Bruno Mars, It's Just the Way You Are.

It's Q92, and you can find us on Facebook at Q92. Another season of Idol in the books, and since I think it was 2004 when she won, a country female artist won the whole thing. Carrie Underwood, it's Before He Cheats. Happy Saturday.

0: Don't forget to tell your smart device to play Q92 on iHeartRadio. When you think of sporting events and halftime shows, you think of that Super Game. But there's going to be one this year for the FIFA World Cup Championship. Makes sense. The whole world's going to be watching. Why not put some of the biggest stars up on stage together? Curated by Chris Martin of Coldplay, it's going to be Madonna, Shakira, and BTS all performing. And it's to benefit a children's educational fund, which I totally get down with. I just like, how are you going to squeeze all that star power into that little break? Well, you know, I guess they do it at the big game.
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0: Q92, playing the 80s to now. You ever had your mind blown by figuring out that you've been doing something wrong, like, your whole entire life?
1: So, like, I just found out that apparently I have not been hanging the toilet paper the right way.
0: Oh, boy.
1: I guess it's supposed to go over, according to my fiancé. My whole life, I've been having it come under. I don't know.
0: Right.
1: I feel like the world should weigh in. Is it supposed to be toilet paper over or toilet paper under?
0: Well,
1: I'm still so confused.
0: I can help you out there because I've actually seen the blueprint of the actual patent for the first one, and it's paper over. But then again, just do whatever you like.
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Hudson Valley's Q92 with so many great songs to keep you company on your Saturday. Thank you for making us a part of your weekend. I got Taylor Swift and Jay Giles coming up after Maroon 5.

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1: We do know that Dirty Dancing 2 is in production this year. Don't know when we're going to get it. I can just hope the soundtrack is half as good as the original. From Dirty Dancing, Eric Carmen, here's Hungry Eyes.

0: It's Q92, and you can find us on Facebook at Q92. Graduation season is upon us, and I'm curious, how would you start your commencement speech?
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1: 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Okay. We could all do that. Britney Spears, here's Toxic.

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1: 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Mm-hmm. 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

0: Q92, hey, it's Jana. Keep it going with more variety. It is the Hudson Valley's 80s to now on Q92.
1: Time stood still, just like a photograph you made me feel. Like this will last forever, looking in your eyes.

0: Q92, you know, getting older, not for the weak. Some things tend to change. Like, what's harder to do now than when you were a kid?
1: It is getting harder to fall asleep and stay asleep.
0: Like, yes.
1: I've gotten older. I think I've developed insomnia. But as a teenager, I could just sleep through the day.
0: You know, and I keep waiting for my kid to do that whole, like, sleep all day thing. No, she still shoots up at 6 a.m. every morning. I'm like, I want to sleep in. Because, yeah, I'm with you. Like, it's getting tough.
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1: If you are a fan of Law & Order, great news for you. 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

0: 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A new set of graduating seniors out into the world. If you could give them three words of advice, what would that be?
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0: 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Stay focused, stay positive, find your happy. It'll all work out.
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10: A doubly certified OBGYN and endocrinologist doctor, a naturopathic doctor, and a certified health coach walk into a room. 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GLP-1, of course. But more specifically, the difference between the synthetic version of your body's own hormone that are prescribed by doctors nationwide versus Metabolism Ignite product, which naturally increases your body's GLP-1 by 61%. 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Some long-term results of GLP-1 links to weight gain after stopping the synthetic drug, which has been proven in multiple studies. In comparison to Metabolism Ignite, there is no weight regain, and this product supports metabolic health. Join

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A best of the 80s and 90s weekend. This Jack Cradiville. It is also National Mimosa Day today. As I say, always be celebrating. Here's Sia, Unstoppable.

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You can find us on Facebook at Q92. Jack Cradiville's summer are going to be here before you know it. A little extra cash for the season. Next $1,000 keyword coming up Monday morning.

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Best of the 80s and 90s, this Jack Cradiville, probably one of the worst habits for first thing in the morning, and you're probably doing it. We'll talk about it after Rihanna. Here's Stay.

0: This is Q92 of the 80s to now. There's Rihanna and Stay. This is Jack Cradiville. Chances are you check that phone first thing when you wake up. 86% of us do. It's a habit we should be breaking because looking at your phone when you first open your eyes, it deprives you of getting mentally together for the start of the day. You should be doing something more productive, taking a walk outside, sitting, stretching, meditating. I just want to see if the world has ended as we know it, or if my kids need something. Other than that, I'm good. We've got more 80s and 90s coming up.
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Hey, get a quick favor. Are you in the car right now? I want to make Q92 the first preset on your radio. 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
1: With Jack Cradiville, and of course, summer's coming, the end of the school year. 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
1: Taylor Swift, Opalite, this Jack Cradiville. She and Travis attended a Kansas City Chiefs teammate's wedding a few days ago. I guess they might be taking notes. Got more 80s and 90s coming up.
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1: 80s and 90s, Jack Cradiville. Weird facts about T-Rex, if you were to compare to humans. You'll be thinking about this all weekend. I got the details after Avril Lavigne.

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To best of the 80s and 90s weekend, Jack Cradiville, this song has joined YouTube's Billion Views Club. Here's Benson Boone.

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It's Jack Cradiville. All right. 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

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It's Jack Cradville walking to a store and it smells good. Be careful. I'll explain why coming up after Katy Perry.

0: Wake up with Marino in the morning on Q92. Katy Perry and Dark Horse, this Jack Cradiville. All right, if you walk into a store, take a big whiff. If it smells nice, like roses or vanilla, watch your wallet. Research shows that an enjoyable fragrance boosts your mood, attention, makes products seem higher quality, prices feel lower. That explains a recent trip to a casino. Smelled really nice in there. Got more 80s and 90s coming up.
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1: Miles Smith, stargazing. This Jack Cradively got the idea by actually looking up in the sky one night. Of course, he did that in L.A., so there might be other stargazing going on. More 80s and 90s coming up.
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Q92. It's Jack Radival next weekend. It is all 80s and 90s and nothing but Memorial Day weekend, 3 days too. Looking forward to it. Unofficial start of summer. Here's Adele, Someone Like You.

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Q92, the Hudson Valley's 80s to now. Jack Cradiville, humans have a lot of emotions, but which seem to hang around the longest? They did a little research, and we'll let you know. Coming up after Train, Drops of Jupiter.

The Hudson Valley's 80s to now, Q92. Train drops of Jupiter, this Jack Cradiville. Which emotion lasts the longest? Well, it is not anger, irritation, ashamed, surprise, even bored, or happiness. It's

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2: 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Jeff Stevens. 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
3: Your soundtrack to the 80s every week. This is the 80s show. I'm Jeff Stevens. So many graduations going on this weekend and around this time. We're going to call this our 80s graduation class reunion party. All upbeat, fun songs and highlighting songs from, of course, different years back in the 80s. We'll hear from Eddie Murphy, also Journey this hour. And we'll go back to the class of 1986 for this one. From Orchestral Maneuvers in the Dark in the movie Pretty in Pink, If You Leave on the 80s show.

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1: Partying on this graduation weekend. It's Eddie Murphy, of course. That is Party All the Time. I'm Jeff Stevens. We're celebrating lots of class reunions and graduations, the class of 2026. And we've got more highlights from the class of 1983 and the class of 1988. Some great party songs as the 80s show continues.
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8: 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With 25 years of handcrafted excellence, Bob, Teresa, and the entire staff will help you bring her dream to life. Worthington Jewelers, where Columbus gets engaged.
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1: 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And we're highlighting songs, of course, from the 80s, like this one from the class of 1983. 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
1: Celebrating the graduates, the class of 2026, and the music of the 80s from the class of 1988. Here's Poison, hoping everybody has nothing but a good time this weekend on the 80s show.

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1: I'm Jeff Stevens. We are celebrating the graduates of the class of 2026 by playing a bunch of fun, upbeat party songs from the 80s for this graduation weekend. And we're celebrating the class of 1986. This movie and song are celebrating their 40th anniversary. So Top Gun and its blockbuster sequel, Top Gun Maverick, are back in theaters this weekend. Here's Danger Zone from Kenny Loggins on the 80s Show.